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1: 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It's James Arthur.
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find in sight, fundamental movement. So when it's black, this insomniac, take an original tack, keep the beast in my nature under ceaseless attack. I get no sleep, I can't get no sleep.

0: 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Ladies and gentlemen, I forgot my favorite man sitting over there. His name is
1: 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Mr. Doubleina, Mr. Bob Doubleina. 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
1: 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I see.

I and I to everyone. Got to help, well, we got to help, yeah. There's no need to cry, yeah. Got to help, well, we got to help, yeah.